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0: 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They say there was no one there calling 911.
1: 10-4, there was a language barrier. I'll attempt to call.
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0: torn from Engine 97. We're at 2028, 231st Street. They did not call 911. Can you confirm possibly it was 2030 231st, which has been a frequent caller in the past?
1: Unfortunately.

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0: Death and non-injury accident. All individuals involved denying medical and transportation. For TPD remaining on scene for further investigation and waiting on the tow truck, and all TFD units are going available.
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1: 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Torrance is closed.
0: She already drove off.

221 Hazardous Condition, 317 2nd Street, 317 2nd Street. RP is a resident advising there's a white cylinder leaking from the top of the phone pole in the backyard. Smells of oil. Engine 21.

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0: South Bay from Engine 2-1, we're on the scene, and we've located a telephone pole. Appears to be leaking out of the top of the transformer, dripping onto the ground. No fire hazard, but we're going to need Edison to respond. I have a pole number. It is 683-999. E is in Edison.
1: Copy pole number 683-999 E, Edward.
0: That's 39, so 999. E is in Edward.
1: Copy.

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0: 409 behind 261 417A, southbound 710 at Long Beach Boulevard.
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0: on scene at 524 North Berea. Truck 61 is out for investigation right now, making contact with the RP. Truck crew is getting ready to join him and access the residence in question. What's your traffic?
1: Information only for the RP. It was coming from Food on the Stove.
0: Copy that. 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
2: 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We have a hydrant next to us.
0: SWAT 61, why don't you guys come on up and we'll pair you up with the truck company for additional personnel.

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0: 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We're going to start smoke removal.
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0: 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Truck 6-1's in charge if you need anything here.
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On the Torrance Boulevard side, you'll see my rig. 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
1: Free Donna from truck 6-1. There was no fire, speed on the stove. 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The neighbor next door is taking care of her dogs. Truck 6-1 available.
0: 10-4.

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He's at Bay 11. 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

0: 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Engine 62, Manhattan Beach Rescue.
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0: Sendo Engine 3-2, I spoke to security on scene. 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

Jackson Haddon, 22 Rescue, 22 Rescue at McDonald's, 1203 Artesia, 1203 Artesia, 20-year-old female, operations, PD's on scene, 22 Rescue, 22.

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0: confirm you guys went to Carson? 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Yeah, that's affirm. And then, yeah, if you guys need to start heading this way.
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0: one. Did they give a location?
1: I believe she said she was by the bathrooms before she disconnected. She should be wearing a green sweater, but she was not willing to give additional info.
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0: 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We've made contact with the person. 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

0: advise when you arrive if you need another BLS. 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They're going to be on foot on the PCH side.
1: Roger, Governor.

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1: Jacob is just on scene.

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Engine 64, Squad 62.

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Fall or back injury, 25535 Hawthorne Boulevard, Ivy Park, Room 416.

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PD requesting fire stage for a domestic assault. Engine 42 Rescue 42.

0: 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PD is requesting to meet at the Ramada in 3930 Sepulveda.
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Says he's not feeling well. Male, black shirt, green pants.

attention engine 6-1, squad 6-1, ALS, fall injury, 521 South Alberta, 86-year-old male, fell in the bathroom, possibly bruised. Lift assist, engine 6-1, squad 6-1.

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1: Copy that. 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
1: Copy, we're off and heading up.

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Attention, engine 6-1, squad 6-1, ALS fault injury, Garnet and Pacific Coast Highway on the southeast corner, 60-year-old female, Phil, bleeding from her nose. Engine 6-1, squad 6-1.

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Squad 6-2. ALS breathing difficulty. Root Planet Recycling, 1413 Hawthorne Boulevard. 53-year-old male, short of breath. He'll be coming up from the embankment by the 405. He's a male with a black shirt and black shorts. His brother's walking with him. Engine 6-4, squad 6-2.

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162, Squad 61, ALS seizure, Breakwater Village, 2750 Artesia Boulevard, apartment 434, 92-year-old male shaking on the floor, RP disconnected before giving further unknown if cabin. 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

0: We're down to fire a few when I'm on scene. Down at the pier, International Boardwalk. Nothing showing, nothing sounding. I'm out for investigation. I spoke to our pier maintenance down here. They have nothing. Do you have anything further from the alarm company?
1: Negative. I attempted to clarify if it was North or South International Boardwalk. They could not clarify.
0: And for, would you mind recalling and see if they have a reset on their side? Our panel is showing normal here.

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1: You can show engine 62, squad 62, clear from the call. 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

0: 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Upon further investigation, there's a false alarm. There's no further incident down here. SP-1's available.
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It's providing no hazard right now. 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We're going to assess and mitigate.

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Commercial fire alarm that is not reset. Boa Steakhouse. 3110 North Sepulveda Boulevard. 3110 North Sepulveda Boulevard. Unknown area coverage. Again, it is not reset. Manhattan Quinter 2. Commercial fire alarm that is not reset. 3110 North Sepulveda Boulevard at Boa Steakhouse.

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0: 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RA 91, Engine 91, BLS 91, Traffic Collision Rescue, Carson Street and Crenshaw Boulevard.
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0: Well, that means there's two of them now.

0: Fun times. 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
0: Storm Truck 91. It's not going to be a traffic accident. It's going to be a stalled vehicle. You start a van lane into this incident, and Kessel will be allowed to keep the rescue and truck on for now.
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0: Carson City Battalion 4-1, Engine 4-2, Engine 4-3, Truck 4-3, Rescue 4-2. Report of a possible gas leak inside a structure, City of Los Angeles. 4929 Sepulveda Boulevard. 4929 Sepulveda Boulevard. 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Carver City Battalion 4-1, Engine 4-2, Engine 4-3, Rescue 4-2, Truck 4-3. Potential gas leak inside a structure, City of Los Angeles. 4929 Sepulveda Boulevard, LA City Fire also en route. This will be Comm Plan 1, utilizing Culver Tac 2. 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
1: 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Assignment has been confirmed.

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Residential fire alarm. Heard only in the area of 530 West Palm Avenue. Heard only in the area of 530 West Palm Avenue. Reporting party is Miss Sturgis, who resides at that location. 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Can't tell the exact house. El Segundo, Engine 33. 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

0: 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Fire alarm is for the downstairs smoke detector. 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Residential fire alarm with a reset. 1613 6th Street.
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0: 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Patient, 45 years of age, complaint of feeling dizzy. Corvus ID is a 41 Rescue 42 Rescue Sony Pictures, 10202 Washington Boulevard, respond to the Culver Motor Gate.
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Attention engine 6-4, squad 6-2, ALS fault injury, Papa John's Pizza, 1202 B-Boy Barrel Street, 83-year-old female fell out of a wheelchair going into the restaurant. Engine 6-4, squad 6-2.

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0: Engine 42, respond to hazardous conditions, 4139 Milton Avenue, 4139 Milton Avenue. It's a big tree branch that has fallen from the tree. Engine 42. Alarm, South Bay Adult School, 341 Englewood Avenue, Zone 58, Women's Restroom, Building A, no reset, Engine 64. Engine 21.
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0: 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We have a large single-story school facility. We have an joint wire for investigation.
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1: Can you have Public Works respond for the tree branch? It's out of the roadway, blocking the sidewalk. No property damage, but it'll need to get removed.
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0: 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Anybody clear?

0: The alarm is caused by a malfunctioning alarm. Staff knows they're going to get a representative out to fix the issue. There's no fire problem here, and the 6-4 is available. We can get a reset. Text on the way.
1: Copy.

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1: Go for office.
0: Still trying to catch the dog. Her high fences were like 4 feet high.
1: Oh dear, did the dog get out?
0: He got into many yards. I know where he lives now. He lives at 5226 Ruby.
1: Copy that. Do you need assistance?
0: A neighbor contacted the owner. Apparently they're on their way, but apparently they have a hard time catching the dog as well. But once they're here, if they can't catch it, that's just their issue.
1: Copy that.

0: 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Do you know if the fuel pumps at Industry are down?
1: Stand by.

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0: All right, copy that.

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0: 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Do I need to ask anything of her before her taking the bird?
1: 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She sent a picture. 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
0: 10-4, thank you.

Engine 2-1, respond to a fire investigation, 449 23rd Street, 449 23rd Street. For the past 10 minutes, fire alarm's been ringing. No flames or smoke is seen. Engine 2-1.

0: Engine 93, RA 93, BLS 93, fall or back injury, 17801 Crenshaw Boulevard. Engine 95, RA 95, BLS 95, diabetic problem, 4109 Emerald Street, 1C, Driftwood. Engine 94, Citizen Assist, 3324 189th Street.
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Engine 41, Rescue 41.

0: on quarters.
1: Four. Attempt to recall again.

0: only because I just called the number, and the number of the is the person who's at La Viana School.
1: Copy. They don't need fire department?
0: They said if you were on scene, that you could come check her. Other than that, they did request cancel previously.

0: 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It's going to be Parks Bureau 417 call in Roland Heights. 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
1: Aero 10-6 Long Beach.
0: Aero 10-6 in Long Beach.
2: Reported address. Nobody has taken a fall. Any chance this could be related to the call that Engine 41 Rescue 41 are responding to?
3: Affirm, sir. I believe it is.

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1: 4-2, where the wash ping is her house, and where she is at is La Bayana, and she is super confused if you're able to respond there.
0: Copy, we'll respond.
1: Oh, thank you, sir.

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Engine 6-1, squad 6-1.

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Engine 3-4, rescue 3-2.

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0: Ambulance 4-2, Battalion 4-1, Engine 4-2, Engine 4-3, Rescue 4-3, Truck 4-3, respond to a structure fire, 5516 Hinton Avenue, 5516 Hinton Avenue. I think something is on fire close to a structure. Ambulance 4-2, Battalion 4-1, Engine 4-2, Engine 4-3, Rescue 4-3, Truck 4-3. Compline 1.
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1: Copy. We'll continue, everybody.

0: number for you when you're ready. 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H is in Henry. 556-774. H is in Henry.
1: Copy, sir. 556-774. H is in Henry.

been issues transferring the record. I guess it's an issue right now, so we're trying to work through it. If not, you'll have to redo the record on your end.

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Engine 3-4, rescue 3-1.

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1: 3-4, per the RP, it's the closest to the intersection, Eucalyptus and Pine.
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0: So it appears that a wire became disconnected. Pull the house. The address is going to be 10810 Claremont Place. 10810 Claremont Place. There's no active hazard at this time. Engine 4-3 is going to clear. If Edison is unable to locate, they can contact you and get us back on scene.
1: 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A wire disconnected from 10810 Claremont Place. 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

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BLS, 91. Traffic collision rescue. Sepulveda Boulevard and Hickory Avenue.

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0: Torrance, Dimension 97. We're on scene in the area attempting to locate. We don't see anything. Do you have anything further?
2: 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Call me to hear traffic in the background. 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

0: 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You covered that last traffic. 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

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Fading, 1870 Carson Street, 3F. Social Vocation Services.

0: Yeah, we copy. We're seeing something with SEC.
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0: 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The patient is dizzy and has a history of stroke.
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0: 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So we're talking to the bridge, we're going back and forth with radio checks to see whether or not if it's going to be our end or their end. But just to keep you updated on that.
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1: Hey, Chief, just a heads up, Squad 2 and Engine 6-1 are headed to Torrance for the detail.
0: Sounds good. Thanks for the update.

0: 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They are monitoring primary and will advise their status when they're back in town.
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1: Hey, sir, you have 950 David, Federal Bureau Desk. Can we copy you loud and clear?
0: 10-4, this is just testing from the Motorola console. I'm going to switch over to that Zetron console again. Let me know if you hear me from there.
1: Okay, copy. I see 950 David, we could not hear you off of our radios. We were only able to hear you off of the supplemental frequency I spoke to you about.
0: Continue troubleshooting.
1: All right, copy that, sir. Thank you.

Number One Rescue. Going to be at 10202 Washington Boulevard at Sony Studios. Quest entered through the Culver Motor Gate for a 31-year-old female with chest pain. Culver entered 4 and 4.

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1: Okay, so when you not hear that, we'll switch.
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0: Salve, were you able to make contact with residents and or check on the fire alarm company for reset? We've got no audibles, but doesn't appear anyone's home.
1: 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I talked to the property manager. 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I'll check on a reset.
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1: South, it's going to be a secure property with no audibles. Just advise property manager to respond when able to investigate.

0: attention, engine 6-1, medical BLS fall injury at Pier Parking, 100 West Torrance. Going to be on level 6 with Pier Parking and handicap parking. 12-year-old fell off his bike with a leg injury. Engine 6-1.
1: Red on the far, Battalion 6-1.
0: Battalion 6-1.
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The level 6 of Pure Parking in a handicapped parking space, 1677, is a 12-year-old female fell off her bike with a leg injury. Truck 6-1.

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Sounds like two vehicles involved. Engine 3-4, truck 3-2, rescue 3-1.

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1: Can you recontact the ARP and see what business they're going to be closest to you?
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1: 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We have appears to be a 3-vehicle PC. 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
1: SAC Air 29 on the handheld, I copied you 10-2, but our dispatch did not receive that traffic.
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Is this also going to want to rescue

0: like a horror machine.
1: Chief, I'm sorry, you're broken. Can you repeat?
0: Father of the patient has arrived on scene, and he'll be staged with me awaiting for arrival of his daughter at the McCormick unit.
1: Copy, thank you. We're making our way that way now.
0: Copy, I'll update him.

Rescue 22, Quinn 22, Rescue 3200 Spolita in the shopping center near the security office. Quinn 22, Rescue 22. And Rescue 21, stop it.

0: McCormick's not available, our run card says to have Redondo Squad respond and have them call BLS, just confirming I should do that, or do you want me to check other private ambulances?
1: No, that's okay. If McCormick, if McCormick becomes available, you can send him, but don't send Redondo.
0: Copy that, thank you.
2: Copy, Rescue 22.
0: Rescue 22.
2: Do you have a more specific location of where the security office is?

0: ALS bike fall and take that restroom ALS fall. Can you reach out to McCormick's and see if we can just hold the McCormick's unit assigned to Truck 6-1 and we'll just use them on the subsequent ALS fall by the bathrooms? And if you need it, I'll get you a McCormick's unit number. Just stand by.
1: I have it.
0: Copy, thanks.

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4: 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She's now sleeping back out there.
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1: Hey, sir, Air 29 on the handheld again. I have you 10-2. 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
1: 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Turning the scene over to Oscona PD. We got one transporting to rescue 31, transporting 1-2.
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Over under 4-3, rescue, 4-3, rescue. On Slauson near the 90. So a vehicle with a hazard on and a male slumped over. We're going to be sending PD. Engine 4-3, rescue, 4-3.

Precision Engine 64, Squad 62, medical ALS stroke at 2007 Perry, Unit 4. 87-year-old female with dementia fell this morning. RP feels it may have been a stroke. Engine 64, Squad 62.